0: inside that I dare not try to kill. I can change my path, I can learn his heart, but I cannot change his will. I watch her go on a long cold night. I expect she'll never leave my mind. And I walk round broken, skeptical, hoping one day she'll return to my side.
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3: First up this morning, The Rock. Is there anything The Rock can't do? The Rock is now exploring the idea of a music career.
4: No way.
3: Yeah, which I suppose he did sing in Moana, didn't he?
4: He did, and he's actually very good.
3: Okay, I wasn't sure whether they were auto-tuning him, but obviously if he wants to go into that, he must be decent.
4: Well, they're probably auto-tuning him a little bit, I would say, but he's got tone, he's got pitch, he's got a melodic voice.
3: Can you guess what sort of genre he wants to go into? It wasn't what I would have thought.
4: Maybe like rap?
3: Country? I know.
4: Country?
3: Shocked me as well. Yeah, he wants to go into country music.
4: Oh, I'm excited to hear this.
3: Same, and I think he would look fabulous, of course, in like a cowboy sort of Yellowstone outfit. So,
4: oh yeah, with a cowboy hat and everything. Yeah, I can see that actually. I can see that. Cowboy boots.
3: Yeah. Mm-hmm. Another one, I was very excited for Princess Diaries 3, but some unfortunate news. Apparently Julie Andrews has said that she's not going to be in Princess Diaries 3. Did you watch Princess Diaries? She was the...
4: I did. I used to love Princess Diaries. So the second one, am I right in saying, there was two already out?
3: Yes.
4: So the third one, I thought they'd already started filming.
3: I know, so did I, but I think she's just confirming basically that she is not going to be doing any more acting. To be fair to her, she's 90 years old.
4: Wow. Yeah.
3: So, you know, she's allowed to retire. She's obviously been in loads of things. She's been in Mary Poppins. She's had Golden Globes, 3 Tony nominations, and she's obviously a dame now. So she deserves a wee rest, for
4: That'll
3: sure.
4: be a big loss to the film, though, because she was such a big role in film. Yeah, her and Anne Hathaway, I mean, they were the Princess Diaries. Do you know what I mean?
3: Yeah, it was the star combo. And then lastly, Saturday Night Live UK. I don't know how well it did, but it is going to apparently return for a second season. So I think they're going to try again.
4: I've not seen any of it. I can't lie.
3: I didn't watch any of it either. I've watched, you know, sort of clips and things online and it got mixed reviews because obviously people are used to the American one. So maybe it'll take a while for us to get used to it.
4: Yeah, I know. I do need to give it a go though because they've had some really cool like musical acts and things on it. So yeah, I do need to give it a go because I do miss Saturday Night TV in general and I think this could be a really good show to have, you know, every single Saturday. So yeah, I need to give it a go. Haven't yet.
3: That's you caught up for now.
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